0: Well, yo, right now, kick the basement on brothers and let them know
1: what goes on.
2: 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Somebody in the house.

Yo, yo, yo, heute Abend 22 Uhr, der Bass Channel. Gönnt euch 2 Stunden Drum and Bass Wummerei. It started as a rave, it ended in a riot.

0: It's a fact, he's in gym, so if you rockin' the show, the dynamic DJ.
1: Oh yeah, they call him Mr. Easy come, easy go. It's a fact, easy and gins, they be rocking the show. The dynamic.

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And the answer is so simple. So why don't you listen to me? Just for once.

That's the start of basic manifestation. So the area here, especially in the jungle.

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0: Yo, yo, yo, heute Abend 22 Uhr, der Bass Channel. Gönnt euch 2 Stunden Drum and Bass Wummerei.
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Sorry, Avenue. 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

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With an acid, I'm a freak. 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

dystopian city, the Stompers rise, a fierce group of rebels bound by rage against an oppressive system. With no fear, they march through the streets, locked and loaded, ready to tear down the barricades and demolish the old order. They pledge allegiance not to any nation, but to each other, embracing chaos as their weapon. Kings and queens with no crowns, they reject society's rules, declaring,

Yo, yo, yo, heute Abend 22 Uhr, der Bass Channel. Gönnt euch 2 Stunden Drum and Bass Wummerei. 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
0: You know, the one that goes na na na na na na na na na.
1: Oh yeah, you mean this one.

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